Thought you'd take the time and teach you quite a lesson. But soon she's feeling down, it's really quite depressing now that no one else thinks she was born to win.

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1: He sees what he sees with the blue sky over and he falls to his knees. His eyes all bleed.

600 songs, only 12 get sung. 87,000 cigarettes have passed through these lungs, and every single day I wish I'd never smoked one. A week brushing my teeth and a week getting my hair cut. 8 years sleeping, I'm still tired when I wake up. A whole year eating and I still lost weight, fuck. 5 proper girlfriends and 5 messy breakups. 27

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Oh, you threw it all away, 'cause you're the devil in disguise. Now would you ever realize the consequences?

Don't force the funk. Make some noise if you're ready for it. Yeah!

South had an exodus. After flipping through the paper, our kinfolk knew what was next for us. They headed north to lay down their roots. The train was filled with hope, from the freight cars to the caboose. Next stop, Chicago, the big city of dreams and broad shoulders. This was the hot spot, even though the winters were much colder. Many made their way to the South Side and adopted it. It was here that they fell in love with this black metropolis.

Hendersville, these country folk figured out how to make a way. Our people made something out of nothing. There's always been magic in our DNA. From our art, our poetry, to the music we would play, the whole world watches, our black renaissance was put on full display. We were raised right, traditions were passed down, we welcomed new life. We had our own doctors and banks, we had our fair share of unfair fights. We weren't all rich, but this felt like a small piece of heaven. We spread love from the lake to state, from 31st.

appreciate it. 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Nice to meet you. Next song is called Bunga Mekar.

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How are you? Are you feeling good? We're feeling good too. That's very nice.

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So, next song is called Mang Becha. Does anyone know what a becha is? Becha. The becha. I see some people here. What is it? Can you explain to us? No, sorry. Can you please come and say? So it's about a bike taxi. And in this song, we're going to Indonesia in this song. And Michael, the bass player, is my bike taxi. And it's very dangerous. I don't know if people have been in Indonesia, but it's very, very, very crowded on the road. So we're all together in this bike taxi right now. And we're all scared, but Michael's going to bring us to the other side. He's going to take you there. Yes. Don't be afraid.

Richard. We have a couple more songs for you. And this next song is one of my favorite songs of our album. And it's called Bakar, and it's about a volcano which is about to explode all over ya. Are you ready to get burned? Yay!

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We're here all the way from Amsterdam to hear you sing, so hopefully you won't be quiet. Goes like this.

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We have one more song for you guys. Thank you so much for being here together with us in the sun. It was so nice meeting you. We hope to see you again. And this song is called Ular Ular. It's about sneaky snakes.

Good night! Good night! Yadha from Republic of Tuva. That is in Siberia. But actually in Bremen also very cold, like in Siberia. Tonight we have songs from our country about horses, mountains, rivers, and of course about beautiful girls.

Gavin Rook, the bass amplifier. Thank you very much. And in our country, in Tuva, we have people like cowboys and shepherds. And in the old time, they have been stealing horses, cows and sheep from rich feudals and gave to poor people. And therefore, we call them like English Robin Hood. And now will be a song about funny, brave cowboys.

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Yes, thank you. We have heard many times about football fans, especially from England. But in our country, we have also hooligans, the same like in Europe and England. And now a song about two one hooligans, two European hooligans.

Don Quixote. And it was Sally Comune. And now a little bit two one throat singing techniques. Hey, Radic Toulouse.